0: my brother. Same body, but two different colors.
1: Dre. 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Shut the fuck up.
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0: 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Ticket to the Max. Ticket to the Max. Please just rewind and shake it to the Max.
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It's unfortunate because it's like, yo, when people die, that's when you like, you know? 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

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That's when I knew that your heart was scarring. 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

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Cleaner, come with a mop app. Bunner man's whipping a bop back. 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